0: Más FM 99.3. La música de tu vida.
1: Mufasa, you know we finally here, right?
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Wait a minute. That still on this record. I'ma play this for y'all. Hey, y'all get some more drinks going on. I sound a whole lot better.

0: Más FM, la música de tu vida.
1: Ladies and gentlemen, this is Mambo number 5.

0: Más FM, la música de tu vida.
1: And we go a little something like this.